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The Allman Brothers of 97.5, BWB Rocks, Don Henley and AC/DC on the way. You know what I miss the most about the Midwest is the music. That's why it's near and dear to my heart. That Night Moves, a Bob Seger tribute. He's coming to the Foundry in Waynesboro this Friday. If you solve Tom's tricky question tomorrow morning at 7:20 in the Big Greasy Breakfast with Morgan in the Morning, you can win a pair of tickets to make some Night Moves of your own. Yeah.

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0: Benny and the Jets, Elton John on 97.5, 3WP Rocks. We got Kiss and Billy Idol on the way. If you know how to make your way around a kitchen, you should consider joining the Minutemen Motorcycle Club annual chili cook-off. We're looking for chefs. It's for a good cause. We're helping out Crystal Shiflett as she battles breast cancer. The chili cook-off is happening at the Elks Lodge on Elk Drive in Charlottesville. Tawny's going to be one of the judges. If you've got a recipe that gets you some motion around the house, maybe you should go public with it. Sampling starts at noon. Admission is $5, and kids under 12 are free. Come cook, come taste, come support a great cause. 97.5 3WV rocks.
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Detroit Rock City, that's KISS on 97.5, 3WV Rocks. Coming up in the next hour, Zeppelin, Cheap Trick, Radiohead, and Styx. Let's get it done. 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

0: 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Styx, Rush, Derek and the Dominoes on the way. I want to remind you that every weekend in October, we're celebrating the softer side of rock. 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
6: Clear and chilly in the overnight, a low temperature down to 43. Tomorrow, cooler with plenty of sunshine, a high up to 66. Wednesday, pleasant with plenty of sun, a high of 75. Thursday, warmer with sun, a high 83. Cooling off Friday, pleasant and sunny with a high of 76. For SevilleRightNow.com, this is Marshall Amert.
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0: voices in all of rock and roll. Axl Rose, Sweet Child of Mine. That's Guns N' Roses on 97.5 3WV Rocks. Pat Benatar, Grand Funk, and Soundgarden on the way. Remember to solve Tom's tricky question tomorrow morning at 7:20 in the Big Greasy Breakfast with Morgan in the Morning. You'll win a pair of tickets to see Night Moves, a Bob Seger tribute at the Foundry in Waynesboro this Friday.
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1: Hey, it's Morgan in the Morning from your Big Greasy Breakfast. I'm hanging out with Paul, Sue Dispensary. You guys got like three locations, right?
2: That's right. We got one out at Lake Monticello, Scottsville, and down in Lovingston.
1: All right, so I walked into the one in Scottsville, had a bunch of questions. I was kind of afraid to ask. Your guys treated me awesomely and told me everything I needed to know.
2: We have the best team that I could ever hope for. They're just great people. They're very knowledgeable. I'm glad that they helped you. They help a lot of people that come in that have questions.
1: And what are your hours of operation?
2: We are open Tuesday through Friday from 11 a.m. to 7 p.m. and Saturday from 9 a.m. to 7 p.m. We rotate flower every week, so there's always a new look. Come in, check it out. As a retail front, we've been open for about 3 years. We have three locations. We're looking to expand into other areas as well, so that's a plus for us.
1: 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It's Skylar Skunk. 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
2: Hey, this is Pete Ubb, also known as Skylar Skunk. Come check us out.
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Yes. Love getting some prog on 97.5 3WV Rocks. We got Zevon and David Bowie on the way. All chili chefs out there, listen up. The Minutemen Motorcycle Club annual chili cook-off is this Saturday at the Elks Lodge on Elk Drive in Charlottesville. Tawny's going to be one of the judges. The chili cook-off benefits Crystal Shiflett. She's battling breast cancer, so we want to help her out. We're looking for chili cooks. If you got a recipe that's been very popular in your family, time to go public with it. Sampling starts at noon. Admission is $5, and kids under 12 are free. 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

0: Hard to pick a favorite era of David Bowie. I'm like a Thin White Duke era guy, but Ziggy Stardust, like, they're all good. Rebel, you can't get much better than that. Black Crowes and Night Ranger on the way.
1: 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I bless the rains down in Africa. All month long, we're sprinkling some of your favorite Yacht Rock tracks into the weekend playlist. Of music that makes you want to wear a captain's hat. Steely Dan, Toto, Hall & Oates, Christopher Cross, Little River Band.

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Stone in Love. It's Journey on 97.5 3WV Rocks. You know, some of their ballads could be considered soft rock. They never slip into yacht rock territory, of course. This weekend, starting at 5 o'clock on Friday, we'll be serving up a little yacht rock in each hour through the weekend. It's Yacht Rocktober. We're celebrating Smooth Style with Toto, Steely Dan, Hall & Oates, Steve Winwood, and Little River Band. Some of those would not like to be considered yacht rock, but it's up to Tommy. So what are they going to do?

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6: 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Central Virginia weather.
7: Clear and chilly in the overnight, a low temperature down to 43. Tomorrow, cooler with plenty of sunshine, a high up to 66. Wednesday, pleasant with plenty of sun, a high of 75. Thursday, warmer with sun, a high 83. Cooling off Friday, pleasant and sunny with a high of 76. For SeavilleRightNow.com, this is Marshall Amert.
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0: Bush's 16 Stone went triple platinum in my middle school. 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
1: 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We've got your Big Greasy poll to stir things up. Tom's tricky question to twist your brain. And, of course, your stupid citizen. 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

0: Steve Miller just celebrated a birthday yesterday. Jungle Love 97.5 3WV. Your Big Greasy Breakfast with Morgan in the morning, welcoming you to your Tuesday. I can't believe I have to talk about this again. I am so passionate about spreading the word against candy corn. It's ruining kids' Halloween bags just like it once ruined mine. I start this show today to tell you that candy corn is neither candy nor corn. Well, it might technically be a candy. It includes corn syrup as an ingredient, but honestly, that does not count. Wax. Wax is an actual ingredient in candy corn. Why, yes, I would like to eat some wax, said no one ever. It has no protein like Snickers, no caffeine like chocolate, no calcium like Milk Duds. There's no way it can sustain you throughout a full night of trick-or-treating. It is completely useless. And if you're into eating distinguishedly sweet, tricolored candies, then I urge you, please, do us all a favor and fill your trick-or-treat bags with them this year so that the good candy will be saved for those who all know the truth about candy corn, that it's the worst candy of them all. It leaves kids feeling sad and unsatisfied. Rant over.
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Man, I've said it before and I'll say it again. These bands, when they call it quits, they always come back. 97.5 3WV, and we could see a major band making a comeback. Details in minutes. Three things you need to know before you go.

0: 97.5 3WV, your Big Greasy Breakfast with Morgan in the morning. Another day, another batch of concert tickets. Let's explain more coming up in minutes.
1: 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Three things you need to know before you go.
0: Brian May says Queen is done touring because, well, he has other things to do. Meanwhile, Aerosmith is hinting at their first shows in over 3 years. Yep, in a new Twitter video, Steven Tyler is putting letters up on the Hollywood Bowl marquee to spell out Aerosmith and Friends with the dates October 29th and November 1st beneath it. Everything should be revealed by this morning at 10 a.m. Last time Aerosmith played anything live was in 2023, and a subsequent farewell tour was canceled because of Steven Tyler's vocal cord issues. And finally, have you ever had a phantom vibration? This is when you think you heard your phone buzz or ring, and it really wasn't anything. Researchers think that when people are expecting a call or a text, the brain can mistake ordinary sensations like clothing pressing on the skin or a muscle twitch for a buzz. They're called phantom vibrations. And that's three things you need to know before you go. For more, head to SevoRightNow.com. 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

Morgan's on the air. The coffee's brewing, and his diet starts Monday. Again, the Big Greasy Breakfast with Morgan in the Morning. 97.5 3WV.

Well, guys, this is your chance to stop shaving and finally put that questionable facial hair to work. 97.5 3WV. Details and minutes. It's what's good here on the Big Greasy Breakfast with Morgan in the Morning. And your Big Greasy poll on our Facebook page. What do you do that annoys the crap out of other people? I don't know. It's just that kind of morning. What do you do that annoys the crap out of other people? Let's take a look here. Timmy in the in Charlottesville says, don't listen when they are talking to me or asking a question. It annoys the hell out of my wife. You just kind of tune out. Like, I was listening to 3WV yesterday afternoon, and as soon as Casey started talking, my wife was trying to give me a very important conversation in the car. I had to turn 3WV down, because if I didn't, I wouldn't be listening to my wife. I was smart. Yesterday, I was smart. The other days, maybe not so much. Mike, also in Central Virginia, says, I retired.

fired at 53. That annoys the crap out of everyone. And then, of course, you've got Terry working at UVA saying, whatever. What do you do? That annoys the crap out of me, too. And people go, whatever. What do you do that annoys the crap out of other people? Let's just let it out on our Facebook fan page, 3WV.

0: So the most neighborly cities and towns in America have been announced. Did Central Virginia make the cut? 97.5 3WV. We'll find out in minutes. Three things you need to know before you go.
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0: All right, gentlemen. November is your chance to stop shaving and finally put that questionable facial hair to work. Mustaches for Kids Charlottesville is back, raising money for Foothills Children's Advocacy Center and Piedmont CASA. Starting November 4th, grow a mustache, hit up your friends for donations, and turn that upper lip situation into money that helps local kids. The whole hairy operation kicks off at 6 p.m. at Hogwaller Brewing. Yep, there's an event that wraps up December 3rd with a stash bash at Timberwood Tap House. And this isn't just about growing a sweet 70s, you know, what, stash. I'm talking about Piedmont CASA saying its caseload has jumped 46% in 2 years, while Foothills served more than 300 children last fiscal year. So grow the stash, raise some cash, and give your face a purpose here. 97.5 3WV, that is what's good.
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0: got some weeks where we can roll the windows down, still enjoy the boys of summer. 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Big Greasy Breakfast with Morgan in the morning. If you feel like you've been going through some stuff lately, drama, or maybe just something ain't right at work, we've got some healthy distractions in minutes, real problems from real people that, wow, might actually make you laugh, believe it or not. It's called Forget My Life, and it's coming up next.
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0: Well, today is National Taco Day. So fitting on this Taco Tuesday. And if you're a psycho and don't like tacos, it's also National Noodle Day. Anyways, where's the best place to get a taco in Central Virginia? Let us know, other than your house. If you're heading to the 29th Place Shopping Center next week, expect a little construction. This is where Home Goods, Staples, Firehouse Subs, you know, all those stores are kind of stacked on top of each other off of Route 29. I'm Morrill County.

0: And crews will be working around Dominion and Commonwealth Drives October 12th and 13th. One side of the shopping center entrance will be closed at a time with a flagger directing traffic. So slow down and prepare for a little parking lot level chaos. And finally, on a scale of 1 to 10, how would you rank your neighbors? A new study has produced a list of the most neighborly cities in America. Virginia Beach hitting the top 5. Richmond on this list, too. Where in Central Virginia is the most neighborly? The best town? We may have to dive into that later. And that's 3 things you need to know before you go. For more, head to SevoRightNow.com. 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
7: In sports, Virginia's game against SMU at Ford Stadium in Dallas October 17th will kick off at noon Eastern time, according to the ACC. Second all-time meeting and first in Dallas between the Cavs and Mustangs. The Ray Guy Award Committee listed Virginia punter Daniel Sparks on Ray's 8 for his performance in Week 5. He's on the list for the second time in 3 weeks and the recipient of the Week 3 Ray Guy Punter Award of the Week Award back on September 21st. This past Saturday, he totaled 7 punts of 397 yards at Florida State, and his game punting average of 56.7 shattered his own school record of 53, which was set last year in Washington State at Scott Stadium. He matched his career high with 4 punts landing inside the 20, including a career-long 73-yarder.
8: Thank you, Jay. At last, we do not have to sweat through our flannels. We can wear it proudly, gentlemen. High of 68, not as warm, plenty of sunshine. 48 now and clear here at 3WV.

97.5 3WV. Big Greasy Breakfast with Morgan in the Morning. 650 Funnies coming up in minutes. We like to do this thing every now and then called Forget My Life. It's a segment designed to remind you that whatever you got going on in your world, it's nowhere near as bad as you think it is. We got these real problems from real people that might make you chuckle a little bit. Here's our first one. This is a true story. Today, while watching the mini adventures of Winnie the Pooh, my 2-year-old and I were watching it, and I realized why the kangaroo's name is Kanga and why her son's name is Roo. Kanga, Roo. Get it? Yeah. I didn't until Saturday. I'm 43 years old. Forget my life. That's my own personal one. Here's another one. Today, someone put a whole packet of glitter on the blades of my ceiling fan. Too bad I only noticed it when I turned it on. Forget my life. Today I was in a pool locker room surrounded by semi-naked people. While changing my clothes, I accidentally pushed a button on my phone, causing it to make this loud, unmistakable camera shutter sound effect. Everyone definitely heard it. Forget my life. This is a girl going to her boyfriend's house. Her boyfriend invited her, and she said, "Today, I was planning on breaking up with him while at his house. Turns out, it was a proposal party. I'm now engaged because it would have been rude to say no in front of his family that had flown in. Forget my life." And our last one here. "Today, my fiance suggested we bring his elderly mother with us on our honeymoon. Forget my life." You see, friend, things can always be a little worse. 3WV.

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0: All right, this just resonates because our daughter Lakeland did not go to sleep. I don't think my wife slept at all last night. Bill Dwyer on putting his kid to bed.
2: And what's the deal when you're putting your kids to bed at night and you say to them, good night, sleep tight, don't let the bed bugs bite. Such a reassuring thought for a child drifting off to dreamland.
0: Right?
2: Good night. You have insects in your room. I hope spiders don't crawl into your ears. Good night, buddy! All righty, now it's nighty-night time. Hey, I hope a monster doesn't jump out of your closet and drag you off to hell. Good night, pal! What was that? Oh. I thought I saw something under your bed. All right, 90-90 now. All righty, 90-90, Mr. Tidy Whitey, Sidey Bitey. Hey, why are you crying? Come on. I'm going to turn off the nightlight, sissy. Time to grow up. Well, that's his name. That could have been a mistake right there. I don't know what I'm doing as a father. Last year for Halloween, for my daughter's costume, we dyed her fingers yellow, and she went as a chain smoker. So cute. She was wheezing, her clothes stunk. Came home with a bag full of breath mints.
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1: 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Man, I love days like today. Fall, sunshine, high of 68 across Central Virginia. 47 now here at 3W.

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0: Man, it's just that kind of day in Central Virginia in the Valley. 97.5 3WV, your big greasy poll on our Facebook page. What do you do that annoys the crap out of other people? Right. All right. So we've got a lot of things like being a neat freak to singing a song related to something that somebody says. Oh, JJ in Charlottesville, man. That is quite annoying. Let's go to Lake Anna now. What say you?
1: This is a no-brainer.
0: The answer is you, Cliffy, you.
1: I control the airwaves with my antenna, and everybody's pissed off about it.
0: Okay, so basically you're trying to get signal on your TV. You built the wall that includes random pieces.
1: I got walls in every direction.
0: All over your yard. It's impacting neighbors. Random pieces of wood, boogie board, beach towels, shovels.
1: Whatever.
0: Whatever. Sticks, whatever. And it annoys your neighbors so much.
1: I don't like that whatever either.
0: Why can't you just get some streaming? Do you get some internet in your house?
1: No, I can't. It's just too complicated. I'm here to 2030 and they can't do nothing about it.
0: I would like to hear from them at some point in the near future. Can we make that happen? Thank you, Cliffy. Big greasy breakfast here, Morgan in the Morning. Tom's Tricky Question coming up in minutes, getting you hooked up with a pair of tickets for Night Moves, the Bob Seger Ultimate Tribute. Win your tickets for the Foundry this Friday, coming up in minutes. Aerosmith, rumor has it, they might be getting back together again. We'll find out at 10 a.m. today. 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

0: Rat. 97.5 3WV, they just announced a list of great one-hit wonders for our classic rock. I think last week we celebrated National One-Hit Wonder for your Workforce Rock Block. 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Where in Central Virginia is the germiest place that you're exposed to, but probably didn't realize or think of it as a germy place at first? 800-248-1-3WV. Going a little deep here. The answer might surprise you. Bring on your guesses. That's the best part of this game. Where is the germiest place in Central Virginia that you're exposed to, but probably didn't realize or think of it as a germy place at first? 434-295-3460. 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

0: It's Tom's tricky question.
1: It's tricky. Tricky. Tricky.
2: So where is the germiest place in Central Virginia that you're exposed to but probably didn't realize or think of it as a germy place at first? 434-295-3460. Germy place, go.
3: Alexandria?
2: Alexandria?
3: I guess I'm wrong.
2: Central Virginia. I'm looking for a specific place, not a town. Keep trying.
4: Is it UVA?
2: No, not UVA. Keep trying.
5: I'm going with a restaurant.
2: Not a restaurant, but a good one.
4: Is the answer the library?
2: 434-295-3460. You might be going here to do a little shopping, but more specifically, you're getting some much-needed items for your health, which is ironic, but makes total sense. The germiest place in Central Virginia lies in this store. 800-248-1-3WV.

0: 97.5 3WV. So a list of the most neighborly cities in America has just been released. Did Central Virginia make the cut? We'll find out here in minutes. We'll find out which town in Central Virginia is the most neighborly, based on, of course, your opinions next. Tom's Tricky Question, 434-295-3460. Where is the germiest place in Central Virginia that you're exposed to but probably didn't realize or think of it as a germy place?
1: Whole Foods, yogurt section.
2: Good morning. Is it the Coliseum in Charlottesville?
0: The Coliseum in Charlottesville. You mean like JPJ?
2: Yes.
0: Not that. Keep trying, though.
1: Your local pharmacy.
0: Oh, yeah. That's it. Local pharmacy. Just got your tickets for Night Moves, the ultimate Bob Seger tribute. Hopefully it's not as germy there at the Foundry in Waynesboro this Friday. Who's this and where are you from?
1: This is Laszlo from Central Oregon.
0: What?
3: Charlottesville.
0: What?
1: Sorry,
0: what's going on here? Mars. I'm from planet Mars, but I'm in Charlottesville.

0: WP rocks.
1: Yeah, buddy. The secret's out now. All right, tomorrow, 7:20, another chance for you to win tickets for Night Moves, the ultimate Bob Seger tribute at the Foundry in Waynesboro, 3WV.
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3: In sports, Virginia's game against SMU at Ford Stadium in Dallas October 17th will kick off at noon Eastern time, according to the ACC. Second all-time meeting and first in Dallas between the Cavs and Mustangs. The Ray Guy Award Committee listed Virginia punter Daniel Sparks on Ray's 8 for his performance in Week 5. He's on the list for the second time in 3 weeks and the recipient of the Week 3 Ray Guy Punter Award, of the Week Award back on September 21st. This past Saturday, he totaled 7 punts of 397 yards at Florida State, and his game punting average of 56.7 shattered his own school record of 53, which was set last year in Washington State at Scott Stadium. He matched his career high with 4 punts landing inside the 20, including a career-long 73-yarder.
4: The thing about flannel shirts, Jay, is that when you have 3 rescue dogs and one of them sheds like crazy, the dog hair is plentiful. And yes, I am wearing the flannel proudly today. Hope you are too, because it's a high of only 68. Plenty of sunshine. It is fall in Central Virginia in full swing. 47 and clear now here at 3WV.

0: So I know Robert Plant's singing about California. I think I'm in the woods when I hear that song. It's funny how some of this stuff takes you to certain places, right? Zeppelin, 97.5, 3WV, 743, your Big Greasy Breakfast with Morgan in the Morning. So the most neighborly cities in America just was announced. Virginia Beach is number 3 in the U.S. as the most neighborly. I don't know. I'm going to kind of disagree. I disagree with most of these things unless Central Virginia is on the list. Richmond is in the top 10 as the most neighborly city in America. That's cool. But what about, like, you know, around Charlottesville, where we live? What about you? Where is the most neighborly town in Central Virginia?
1: Hey, buddy.
0: Where are you from?
1: Orange.
0: And what are you famous for?
1: Crack.
0: Crack. All right. Great start. 434-295-3460. Why is your town, or a town you have in mind, the most neighborly, the best in Central Virginia? Let's come up with our own list here.

0: still surprised by this recent study in front of me here. 97.5 3WV, Virginia Beach, ranked third in the most neighborly cities in all of America. I guess it's the resort, the beach, the feeling of vacation. I mean, the crime, it's a little debatable. So which town in Central Virginia is considered the most neighborly? And because I just gave the best thing about Virginia Beach and the worst thing about Virginia Beach, give me the best and worst about your town.
1: The best part about Waynesboro is the view coming across Afton Mountain in the morning.
0: Yeah.
1: It's gorgeous. The worst part about living in Waynesboro is coming across Afton Mountain with all that dense fog. It is just blinding. It's just so bad in the fog.
0: I like her positivity. I like it.
1: No doubt.
2: I'm from Stewart Shopping. About my town is all the yummy stuff we get to eat.
0: Nothing more neighborly than chocolate Hershey plant. Don't forget about that Little Debbie store. Tommy becomes Big Deborah when he walks out.
2: But the worst stuff is when they fertilize the fields to make it.
0: The fertilization is the worst thing?
2: Yes. Stewart's draft is drafty. That's what it's called. That the wind blows and you go outside and it smells so horrible.
0: Is it worth it?
2: Yes, totally.
0: All right, thank you. So we got Waynesboro in the draft, but Palmyra's getting some votes here.

0: Earlsville's left in the cold here so far. Would you consider it the most neighborly in Central Virginia? 434-295-3460. Call or text.
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4: Here's what's making news this morning. City's Public Works Director Monday afternoon presenting a plan to City Council for the city to begin doing its own in-house trash collection instead of once again hiring a contractor to do it. Stephen Hicks said the city could do it for four trucks on routes and one in reserve for about $750,000 a year instead of the contract of $1.3 million they're paying now. Hicks also outlined the coming winter snow and ice removal program in light of last season's snowcrete and says some improvement this year will be moving resources into neighborhoods sooner rather than continuing to concentrate on routes already passable. Cornell students, professors, and others thronging a campus plaza to protest the university response to allegations of sexual assault at a frat house in 2024. News Anytime, CBORightNow.com. I'm Jay Hart.
5: Thank you, Jay. So, the most neighborly town in Central Virginia. The votes are in through texts and calls.
6: I'm from Savannah, and we're famous for our misunderstood high school mascot, the Fluco. Nobody knows what a Fluco is. Even the Flucos don't know what a Fluco is. It's a flying shoe or flying foot.
5: Now, forgive me, I haven't gone to an actual football game, high school-wise, in Savannah. Do you guys have a flying shoe mascot costume?
6: No, we actually had Fluco Man. He dressed up in all our colors, blue and gold, and just ran around, you know, the track and the football field. And
5: what happened to Fluco Man?
6: He probably got arrested or something.
5: No, not Fluco Man.

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0: think we found the ultimate diner and dasher. 97.5 3WV. If this dine and dash guy got caught in Central Virginia, I wonder what would have happened. And he dined and dashed in a very unique way, almost like a serial killer sort of way. I'm serious. We'll get the whole story coming up in minutes.
1: 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This is the Big Greasy Breakfast with Mort in the Morning. 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
0: I mean, I'm curious if this Dine and Dash dude was caught in Central Virginia, what would happen? Let's start at the beginning of the story. There's a man who tends to sit at random bars doing a crossword puzzle, orders a bunch of beers, runs up a tab, and then walks away without paying. And he leaves a crossword behind. So the bartenders assume he's just hitting the restroom, but in reality, he's gone, never comes back. Well, he was finally caught last week when employees at a bar recognized him from social media, mainly because he had a crossword with him. Ruh-roh. They called the non-emergency police line while he was still there, kept him busy until the cops got up and set up outside. Then they waited until he walked out, got on his bike, drunk, and they took care of the business. I wonder if they let him continue his beloved crossword puzzle hobby behind bars. What if he can't speak and the only way he can communicate is by writing clues by way of his crossword puzzles? Just a little plot twist there. Plot twist.
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0: Today marks the anniversary of the death of Eddie Van Halen, 97.5 3WV. So you're darn right, we're going to have some Eddie-led Van Halen songs for your workforce rock block. 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Next Sunday, noon to 4 at Foxfield, Jackfest returns. Love this event. 6 years strong. We have Mike, a.k.a. Jack's dad. It's a free festival. It's inspired by your 10-year-old son's battle with cancer. He had so much support when he was sick, and now you guys are paying it forward.
1: Yeah, well, you nailed it, first of all. It is all about community. That's the vision, that it's a celebration.
0: Mm-hmm.
1: And it happens to raise funds for Ronald McDonald House Charlottesville, a cause near and dear to my heart.
0: You got the superhero dash, which basically is kids running races, getting all that energy out so they can go to sleep that night. They got the inflatables waiting for them, a petting zoo, touch truck. Yeah. And Jack is loving this. And
1: he's a little shy. He doesn't love being the center of attention.
0: Well, how's he doing lately?
1: He's doing great. Yeah. He's, you know, in the clear 6 years now and mm-hmm. healthy fifth grader at Tall Oaks Elementary.
0: So do you go up to him like, hey, Jack, you know what's coming up? He's like, oh, Dad. Is he like that? Or is he like, oh, okay.
1: Yeah, a little bit. It's like, you know, I think he loves it. He likes
0: right.
1: it. But for me, it's as his parent, it's, you know, it's not about you.
0: Yes.
1: It's about paying it forward, because
0: correct.
1: When you were sick, Ronald McDonald House was there for
0: mm-hmm.
1: us,
0: yeah.
1: and now there's other kids that are sick, and we need to raise funds and support this great cause.
0: What a great lesson. It's one easy thing to do. 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It was huge. That's a lot of spare change there.
1: Mm-hmm.
0: So they are fortunate to have Tiger Fuel Company as the presenting sponsor for a fifth year. 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
1: That's right. For the races, you can register the day of the event, but, you know.
0: Okay.
1: Best to do it online ahead
0: yeah.
1: of time.
0: Yeah, jackfest.net.
1: That's right.
0: Great selection of food trucks. 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

0: In sports, Virginia's game against SMU at Ford Stadium in Dallas October 17th will kick off at noon Eastern time, according to the ACC. Second all-time meeting and first in Dallas between the Cavs and Mustangs. The Ray Guy Award Committee listed Virginia punter Daniel Sparks on Ray's 8 for his performance in Week 5. He's on the list for the second time in 3 weeks and the recipient of the Week 3 Ray Guy Punter of the Week Award back on September 21st. This past Saturday, he totaled 7 punts of 397 yards at Florida State, and his game punting average of 56.7 shattered his own school record of 53, which was set last year in Washington State at Scott Stadium. He matched his career high with 4 punts landing inside the 20, including a career-long 73-yarder.
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1: Matt in Fredericksburg reminded me on our 3WV text line, today marks the 6th anniversary of Eddie Van Halen's death. He passed away October 6, 2020 at the age of 65 following a battle with cancer. So, he said, how about Eddie Led Van Halen? But don't do the typical stuff. You know, we do like Jump. We do like Panama. So we'll start Unchained and work our way through this 3-song set together, shall we? 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

0: 6 years ago today, we lost Eddie Van Halen way too soon. 97.5 3WV. 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Thanks to Wahoo Barbecue. That's who. 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Matt in Fredericksburg reminded me of the passing of Eddie Van Halen 6 years ago today. And so we went with songs that Eddie co-wrote. And a huge part of the song, especially with that guitar in his in Mean Street, his solo work in Unchained, and of course, Everybody Wants Some. So what's your Workforce Rock Block? Let us know. And it doesn't matter what the story is. It's your story, and we want others to hear about it. Why that band or artist is the spotlight for your Workforce Rock Block. 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

97.5, 3WV. Big Greasy Breakfast with Morgan in the morning this Saturday. Tawny's going to be busy. Man, she don't care if she's on crutches or not. She's going to be judging this chili cook-off. And it's an extraordinary one, helping out with the Minutemen Motorcycle Club at Elks Lodge on Elk Drive in Charlottesville. You can see her be one of the judges. You can bring out your chili and proceeds benefit Crystal Shiflett as she battles breast cancer. And they need chili cooks. So if you brag about your chili being the best, we challenge you to enter in this awesome chili cook-off. Come cook, come taste, come support a great cause. And if you just want to show up and sample, that's cool too. The sampling starts at noon. 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

0: 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Last call.
1: Good morning, Morgan. How are you?
0: Never had a bad day in my life. Tawny's here, too.
2: What?
1: Hot diggity dog. What you doing?
2: Is this Hunter?
1: I'm sitting here just having my little breakfast, contemplating the stratosphere of the world, and I want y'all to answer me a question.
2: Ooh, I love it. I love
1: you
2: a challenge.
1: You answer the question.
2: Okay.
1: Did Bob Seger really go to Kathmandu?
2: You know, I think that was probably a part of the time of his life where he probably wouldn't be able to remember.
0: What are you eating for breakfast?
2: Oh, he's straight to food.
1: I'm actually having a quiche of bacon and spinach.
2: Oh, aren't you bougie, Hunter?
1: Cheese.
0: Bougie makes me Bob Seger-ish.
2: I swear.
1: Me and my wife, we cook them all the time. They're great little protein pickups. Sitting here in the truck getting ready to work here at the big UVA, and I was thinking, what the heck? Did Bob Seger really? He said he was going to Kathmandu. I want to know if he went to Kathmandu.
2: Well, I'm asking Google, man. Yes, he visited in 1991, even though he wrote his hit in 1975. So, yeah, he did go.
1: See, that just means that he stuck to his bargain on his song, and there you have it.
2: To release the song to get the money to afford it.
1: Isn't that the truth?
2: Yeah.
1: Yeah. So. Well, you guys just keep on rocking out.
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Morgan's on the air. The coffee's brewing. And his diet starts Monday. Again, the Big Greasy Breakfast with Morgan in the Morning. 97.5 3

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0: And that, my friend, will wake you right up. The White Stripes, Seven Nation Army on 97.5 3WV. What, you're not awake yet? Tawny will help you out. Tawny and the J-O-B up next. 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And Tawny and her infinite music knowledge on the way, too. We'll do it again around 5 tomorrow morning. Your Big Greasy Breakfast, 97.5 3WV. 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
15: 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Sonny on the J-O-B with you on 97.5 3WB. Sunshine today. Going to see a high near 68. So apparently October has decided to behave itself for 5 minutes. I'll tell you what, I am looking forward to some chilly. Chilly. Yeah, not temperatures. Chilly. Saturday. Bring your appetite to the Minutemen Motorcycle Club's annual chili cook-off at the Elks Lodge in Charlottesville. I'll be there judging. And they're still looking for cooks, so if your chili has championship potential, get in the game. Sampling starts at noon. It's $5 to get in. Kids under 12 are free. Proceeds benefit Crystal Shiflett in her fight against breast cancer. Now Supertramp, Goodbye Stranger. This came from their massive 1979 album, Breakfast in America.

0: There's the Police on 97.5 3WV. Every Breath You Take, the monster hit from Synchronicity. 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Yeah, they got a happy hour when the workday finally taps out. 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
5: Nice weather forecast for the foreseeable future. Sunny and cooler today. The high 68, still not bad. Overnight, clear and chilly. Low 43, definitely need the jacket. Wednesday, though, sunny and warmer with a high 75. And then Thursday, sunny and warmer still. A little bit of taste of summer, 83. From the WINA Newsroom, I'm Jay Hart.
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Journey, Wheel in the Sky from their 1978 album Infinity, the record that introduced Steve Perry to the band. Now from one classic American road song voice to another, how about some John Mellencamp? It's Pink Houses on 3WV.

0: Green Day, When I Come Around on 3WV from that album, you know, Dookie, back in 1994. That launched them straight into the stratosphere. I'm Tony on the JOB, and Friday morning, set your alarm. 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

Buffalo Springfield on 3WV. Tawny on the J-O-B, for what it's worth. That was written by Stephen Stills, released back in 1966. Now, John Deacon came up with this one, one of rock's most recognizable bass lines. It's Queen, Another One Bites the Dust on 3WV.

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0: Janis, Big Brother and the Holding Company. That's a piece of my heart from the 1968 classic Cheap Thrills on 97.5 3WV. I'm Tawny. 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
6: Nice weather forecast for the foreseeable future. Sunny and cooler today. The high 68, still not bad. Overnight, clear and chilly. Low 43, definitely need the jacket. Wednesday, though, sunny and warmer with a high 75. And then Thursday, sunny and warmer still. A little bit of taste of summer, 83. From the WINA Newsroom, I'm Jay Hart.
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And Pete Townsend steps up on lead vocals for one of the Who's coolest early 80s tracks. 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

0: Skinner, Sweet Home Alabama, from 1974's Second Helping. That famous opening riff written by guitarist Ed King, who wasn't even from Alabama. California guy. Rock and roll geography, apparently optional. And if you know your Bob Seger, you could be headed to the Foundry in Waynesboro Friday night for Night Moves, the Bob Seger tribute. All you got to do is listen to the Big Greasy Breakfast with Morgan in the morning all this week at 7:20. Solve Tom's tricky question, and you could win a pair of tickets. 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

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I mean, somehow that still makes, you know, every entrance feel about 40% more dramatic. That's Europe. I'm Tawny on the J-O-B. And every weekend in October, we're trading the smoke machines for boat shoes with Yacht Rocktober. I love Yacht Rock. I mean, I call it Sappy 70s, you know, because I dig it. I really do. I love the Little River Band, you know, the Steely Dan, the Hall & Oates. Get all up in my feels. Anyway, don't miss it. All October is Yacht Rocktober every weekend on 97.5 3WV.

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0: Here's a look at today, October 6th, in rock history. Today in 1967, the Jimi Hendrix Experience were recording some songs for the BBC radio show.
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Shelter. I mean, the unforgettable vocal for me is from Mary Clayton, of course. I'm Tawny on the J-O-B, and AC/DC from their Back in Black album, Raise Whatever's in the Cup. It's Have a Drink on Me.

0: Oh, my goodness, Chris Cornell. One of the defining voices of 90s rock. That's Soundgarden, Black Hole Sun on 3WV. I'm Tawny, and this Saturday, I'm trading the studio for a judging spoon. The Minutemen Motorcycle Club annual chili cook-off is happening at the Elks Lodge in Charlottesville, and I'm going to be there helping to pick the winners. They still need chili cooks, so if you think your recipe has something, you know, go ahead and bring it. Sampling starts at noon. 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

Led Zeppelin, Black Dog from Led Zeppelin 4. I love that stop-start riff. You know, it's built to keep you just a little off balance. And now Journey and Steve Perry in full flight any way you want it on 3WV.

0: Foo Fighters, taking us back to 1999. There is nothing left to lose. 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That's Learn to Fly. 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I'm Tawny on the J-O-B, and you can put your soundtrack on the radio with the 3WV Workforce Rock Block. 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

The Doors, Riders on the Storm. The final song all four original members recorded together before Jim Morrison's death back in 1971. It's on 97.5 3WV. And this one, well, we're turning Swagger all the way up. 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

sticks and come sail away. 1977's The Grand Illusion. Great song. Great album. Love that one. That was written and sung by Dennis DeYoung. I'm Tawny on the J-O-B, and this Saturday you could be tailgating with the UVA versus Syracuse game like royalty. All you got to do is enter the 3WV Best Spot in the Lot contest powered by Wahoo Barbecue. 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

Joan Jett and Bad Reputation. That song pretty much became her leather jacket mission statement, you know, and I am here for it. And now the outfield with one of the biggest sing-alongs of the 80s. It's Your Love on 3W.

That pretty much helped to write the rule book for heavy metal. Taking you back to 1970 with Paranoid from Black Sabbath on 3WV. I'm Tawny, and all this week, Tom's Tricky Question could put you in the crowd for Night Moves, a Bob Seger tribute at the Foundry in Waynesboro Friday night. 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
5: Nice weather forecast for the foreseeable future. Sunny and cooler today. The high 68, still not bad. Overnight, clear and chilly. Low 43, definitely need the jacket. Wednesday, though, sunny and warmer with a high 75. And then Thursday, sunny and warmer still. A little bit of taste of summer, 83. From the WINA Newsroom, I'm Jay Hart.
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There's the Doobie Brothers' China Grove from The Captain and Me with Tom Johnson handling the lead vocals and that instantly recognizable guitar riff. And now Billy Squier from 1981. It's Lonely as the Night on 3WV.

0: Oh, I feel that one lit. My own worst enemy on 3WB. Tawny on the J-O-B. That one, can you believe it? Doesn't, it feels like yesterday, but it actually came out in 1999, A Place in the Sun. And if you need a little extra chaos in your day, head over to the 3WB socials. There's lots there. I mean, Tom's always coming up with something. You can learn about newly closed places around town, newly open places around town, things you need to be aware of on the road, and there's some travel plans with the Charlottesville High School. Check it out. 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

It's Bob Seger, Kathmandu, on 97.5 3WV. And if your Tuesday has you ready to disappear to Nepal by, you know, quitting time, I support the fantasy. All right. Maybe just wait until after payroll clears. I'm Tawny. I'm wrapping up the workday with you. Casey Daniels up next, taking over for the Giant. Keep it right here on 3WV.

in time, I support the fantasy. All right. Maybe just wait until after payroll clears. I'm Tawny. I'm wrapping up the workday with you. Casey Daniels up next, taking over for the Giant. Keep it right here on 3WV.

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So, we meet again. It's Casey here. That was Man for Man's Earth Band, Blinded by the Light. 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

0: 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He won the best spot in the lot during the UVA Delaware game. Will you be next? 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
5: Nice weather forecast for the foreseeable future. Sunny and cooler today. The high 68, still not bad. Overnight, clear and chilly. Low 43, definitely need the jacket. Wednesday, though, sunny and warmer with a high 75. And then Thursday, sunny and warmer still. A little bit of taste of summer, 83. 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

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Can't get enough. How good are you at growing a mustache? You do a thick, full chevron, maybe a handlebar, or does yours turn out more like a pencil? Maybe even a horseshoe. Did you know there's a mustache called a walrus? There's even one called a toothbrush. Well, regardless of how your mustache grows, you could grow one for a good cause. Mustaches for Kids, Seville, is looking for participants for their November fundraising campaign. You start out clean shaven, and then you grow a mustache, and the whole time you're raising money. And last year, this campaign raised more than $80,000 for Piedmont CASA and also Foothills Children's Advocacy Center. Campaign kicks off November 4th. It wraps up with the Stash Bash on December 1st, and that features some awards like Sweetest Stash or even Weakest Stash. Or even beard stash. 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

97.5 3WV Rocks. It's Casey here, and this must be the Black segment, because that was Black Sabbath with Iron Man. So let's talk about some black things, can we? Your coffee in the morning, the inside of my purse, the phone screen at 3 in the morning, a burnt hot dog, the bottom of a frying pan, a Sharpie, a tuxedo, a raven. How about my mood when the Wi-Fi goes out? Things get kind of dark when that happens. The credit card bill. Oh, wait.

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0: Sounds of the Cars and Bye Bye Love on 97.5 3WV. Coming up on Saturday, the Minutemen Motorcycle Club is hosting their annual chili cook-off. It is happening at the Elks Lodge on Elk Drive in Charlottesville. Tawny's going to be there. She's going to be one of the judges. That's right. Tawny will be judging you. And they are still looking for cooks, by the way. So if you've got a recipe that you'd like to share, you think it could be a winner, by all means, enter. Sampling starts at noon. Admission is $5. Kids 12 and under get in for free, and the proceeds benefit Crystal Shiflett, who is battling breast cancer. So come cook, come taste, and come support a great cause. We'll see you there Saturday with 97.5
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STP and Big Empty on 97.5 3WV. Well, it was 209 years ago today that a historic moment helped lay the foundation for what would become the University of Virginia. It was today, October 6th, 1817, that Thomas Jefferson, James Madison, and James Monroe gathered here in Charlottesville for the laying of the cornerstone of Central College, the future site of UVA. That cornerstone marked the beginning of Jefferson's vision for a new university. Imagine had they not laid that cornerstone here, because

the University of Virginia is the largest employer in town, Charlottesville would not exist the way it does today had that not happened. Crazy, huh? Crazy little thing called love.

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0: Breakfast with Morgan in the Morning to win a pair of tickets to see Night Moves. It's a Bob Seger tribute at the Foundry in Waynesboro, and it's taking place this Friday, October 9th. He's got your chance to win tomorrow morning, 7:20 on 97.5 3WV Rocks.
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Now, let's just assume that this shot of bourbon is 1.5 ounces at 40% ABV. That shot of scotch, 1.5 ounces, 40% ABV. And that beer,

12 ounces at 5%. All of that, you got 1.8 ounces of pure alcohol. Now, if we break it down to calories, the bourbon and the scotch, both 97 calories. The beer, about 150 calories. You're looking at a total of 345 calories for one bourbon, one scotch.

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Aerosmith and Come Together on 97.5 3WV Rocks. Did I ever tell you that I kissed Steven Tyler? Yeah, I did. I tried to run my fingers through his hair, too. They got stuck from the hairspray. We've got the 3WV Workforce Rock Block turning up the volume on your workday every weekday morning at 8:40. Just give us three songs from one artist or band that you want to hear. Make sure you include your name, your town, and why you're requesting that. And then listen at 8:40 in the morning to the Big Greasy Breakfast. Morgan in the Morning, he will play that music for you. Thanks to Wahoo Barbecue. Wahoo Barbecue, slow smoked, fast favorites, right when you need it. 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

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You can ring bells at different kettle locations throughout Charlottesville and Albemarle County, and all that money raised stays right here. Soup, soap, salvation. That is the Salvation Army's theme. You can sign up for just one-time shifts. That makes it real easy for you. You can do it as an individual. You can have the whole family do it. You and your coworkers can get together and do that. Every hour spent ringing a bell helps fund services throughout the entire year, including food assistance, shelter, and other support groups. 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
5: Clear skies in the overnight, the low temperature down to 44. Tomorrow, pleasant with plenty of sunshine, a high of 74. Thursday, warmer with plenty of sun, a high of 83. Friday, nice with plenty of sun, a high of 78 to start the weekend. Saturday, pleasant with clouds and sun, a high up to 74. For SeavilleRightNow.com, this is Marshall Amert.
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So Jack, he was a football star, right? What position do you think he was? Was he the quarterback? Maybe he was a tight end, offensive tackle, linebacker. Was he the kicker? I was always partial to the running back because they run the ball, they catch the ball. Sometimes they even fill in as quarterback. We will never know what position Jack played. We do know he was with Diane, and she, well, she was a debutante. It's J.C. Mellencamp on 97.5, 3 WV Rocks.

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Now, speaking of football, I want you to picture this. You got the Cavalier charging out into the stadium. On the speakers at Scott Stadium, this song is blasting.

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Journey in faithfully on 97.5, 3WV Rocks. If you're in the left lane, you have committed to a lifestyle. If you're in the right lane, you're wondering, why is everyone breaking? If you're on pan tops, best of luck. My heart goes with you. And if you happen to be turning onto hydraulic, well, we'll see you tomorrow. Or eventually. Best I can do is give you the dead. 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

0: 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That's right. We're playing your Yacht Rock favorites. You know what I'm talking about. Steely Dan, Hall & Oates, Stevie Winwood, Little River Band, so much more. It's smooth. It's classy. It takes after me. It's got absolutely no business being this catchy, and don't worry, you don't need a yacht or even a boat to enjoy it. 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

97.53 WV Rocks, Def Leppard, Pour Some Sugar on Me. My name is Casey. I'm glad you're here. Thank you so much for listening. I have a question. If you're going to take the money and run, can the run technically be just a brisk walk? What about a stroll? That's about all I'm up for these days. Steve Miller Band on 97.53 WV Rocks.

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0: 97.5.3 WV Rocks. That is The Who. And you better, you bet. Do you prefer the red chili or the white chili? You know, you got the red chili with the bean base and the tomato base and then the white chili. A lot of times it has the chicken in it and you could put like a Frito in it with some cheese. I guess you could put the cheese and the Frito in the red chili too. You know what? Chili just really works with Fritos and cheese, doesn't it? And sour cream. Man, I like chili. If you like chili, you might want to head to the Minutemen Motorcycle Club's annual chili cook-off. It's happening at the Elks Lodge on Elk Drive in Charlottesville. And it's happening on Saturday, October 10th. Tawny's going to be there. She's going to be one of the judges. And they are still looking for chili cooks. So what do you cook? Do you cook a red chili or a white chili? Regardless, you can still get entered. Sampling starts at noon. Admission is $5. Kids 12 and under are free. And all the proceeds benefit Crystal Shiflett, who is battling breast cancer. So come on out. Cook. Taste. Do whatever you want to do, but come support a great cause with 97.5
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97.5.3 WV Rocks. That is Aerosmith and Ragdoll. Congratulations to Louisa County Public Schools. They rank number 5 out of 130 school divisions in Virginia. This in NESHA's latest ratings. Now, NESHA considers factors like academic performance, extracurricular activities, U.S. Department of Education data, feedback from students, alumni, parents, what people are saying about the schools. And Louisa, coming in at number 5, coming in hot. Albemarle County Public Schools ranked number 13 statewide, and Charlottesville City Schools ranked number 18. Now, Louisa County, though, ranked number 1 in Virginia for best teachers, and get this, number 1 for best school division for athletics. Clean it up in Louisa County. Congratulations from 97.5 3WV.

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There was a time I would sing that song to my daughter because she grew up in an Indiana town and had a good look at mama. However, I was around, just like right now, with Foreigner on 97.5 3 WV.

97.5, 3WV Rocks, Queen, Bohemian Rhapsody, and they are saying we are not ending this song quietly. You've got Roger Taylor banging on that gong at the end with that triangle-like chime as well, giving it that eerie, theatrical feel, which is exactly what they wanted at the end of their rock opera. You can score the ultimate UVA tailgate experience, 97.5 3WV, teaming up with Wahoo Barbecue to give one lucky listener the best spot in the lot. 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

0: Hey, it's Tom Morgan with the Big Greasy Breakfast on 97.5 3WV. Love shouting out to my BFFs, including Charlottesville Glass and Mirror. Dwight, you've been in business for how long?
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1: Like 40 plus, I think, years. And my staff loves listening to the morning show and tickled that you're on board, I can promise you.
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It's Casey Daniels here. Thank you so much for joining me this afternoon. I appreciate you and everything that you do. 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